0: Good times.
1: Great music.
0: Great music.
1: This is Joe.
0: Let me be your hero. Would you dance?

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1: Yesterday, today, tomorrow.
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Like a sex machine, man. Moving, doing it, you know. Can I count it off? One, two, three.

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1: Yo.
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1: Yo, what do you want, man?
0: My girl just caught me.
1: You made her catch you?
0: I don't know how I let this happen.
1: With who?
0: The girl next door, you know?
1: Man.
0: I don't know what to do.
1: Say what?

0: Dit is Nieuw bij Joe. Taylor Swift.
1: Hey, it's Taylor.
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